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2: Coming on faith.

wild thing, I think I love you. But I wanna know for sure. So come on.